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So y'all get nice about it. All right. Sisters, how y'all feel? 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
2: Ladies and gentlemen, as you know, we have something special down here at Birdland this evening. A recording for Blue Note Records.

0: We both signed it. 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
1: 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Tom Brady with the paper, I go Super Bowl signed it. 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
2: All the nights in summertime, I was yours and

0: Perhaps, perhaps, perhaps. Perhaps, perhaps, perhaps. Perhaps, perhaps, perhaps.
1: Ovo je stara dobra glazba.

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Thank you very much. This is a song for all of you, but especially for you far away up there. We feel you.

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Yeah, I know, but I'm fine. It's been a rough time. Poker face in play. Otherwise it makes me think I'm unsafe. Yeah, I know, it's strange. 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